That's a Columbia band you may not have heard of before, but you are now. It's called This Machine. It's Better Things to Do. DC's The Montaines before that with Same Faces. All starting off, WXRY Discovery, every Sunday night at 8 o'clock. We go through kind of a survey of some of the stuff that we have gotten in and discovered for you by artists not only in Columbia, but South Carolina and throughout the Southeast as well. Some of them have been our guests. In fact, we've got a new song by one of our guests coming up. Oh, just about 3 or 4 minutes. Right now, this is Georgia's Ethan Garner, who has really got quite a buzz around him. It's Bayou Band, WXY Discovery.

0: It's there is our guest from last week, Brent. Not last week, the week before.
1: Week before, yeah.
0: Because last week was Jay Matheson.
1: Yeah, and that was cool.
0: That's definitely not Jay Matheson. It's Ben Bates.
1: But no, it sounds really good. It's good sounding stuff from Ben.
0: Yeah, and he managed to release that while he's packing all of his stuff in his car and driving to Nashville.
1: Leaving Augusta, going to Nashville.
0: Is that an upgrade or a downgrade?
1: That is a downgrade.
0: Really?
1: No, I don't know.
0: No matter what, is there a sketchy suburb of Nashville? There's got to be. There's got to be some part. Every city has
1: Broadway.
0: Yeah.
1: Isn't that where all the
0: that's where all the bars are.
1: Touristy bars are down there.
0: So, I mean, that would be Augusta has gotten better, but still, yeah. Orangeburg would be an improvement over Augusta.
1: Yeah. He'd be flying in. If he wasn't driving, he'd be flying into the Dolly Parton Memorial Airport.
0: Yeah. They should name it that, but they're not going to.
1: I think they are. Are you sure they won't?
0: Yeah, because there was a big thing that they were like, no, we can't do that, blah, blah, blah, blah,
1: because
0: blah, blah.
1: Because she wasn't an aviator. I don't know, man. It could mean a lot of tourist dollars for Nashville.
0: Oh, yeah. You know what they should do? They should name it Tim Curry Frank Infurter Memorial Airport.
1: No, it'd be the Tim Curry Airport, but the airport code would be FNF.
0: Yeah. All right, in transsexual Transylvania. We've got more music. I kind of dropped in that Orangeburg thing.
1: Yeah.
0: Because remember I-9?
1: Yeah, I do.
0: Who really should have gone somewhere and then never did.
1: They really did and didn't.
0: It proves that timing is everything.
1: I guess so. But like she had some sort of deal with Clive Barker for a while? Didn't they do something big, something major name?
0: You mean Clive, what's his name? Yeah, the really kind of creepy old guy.
1: The creepy old guy.
0: Anyway, they have reformed a band, and they call themselves now Heavy Weighs the King, and I believe they were doing a local show a couple days, I think it was this weekend. So here it is. This is a song called Trouble from the former I-9.
1: Clive Davis. Clive Barker is the horror author. And we were talking about horror stuff the other day.
0: Clyde Nettles is the roofer. So here we go. It's Heavy Weighs the King in Trouble in WXY.
2: All right.

0: There you go. Her name is Jay Joyce. Again, caught a buzz online about her with cigarettes. She's won a couple awards for songwriting. So, I don't know. She got that kind of soul thing going on. Yeah. And it's not quite country. And it's not quite rock and roll.
1: Yeah,
0: so,
1: yeah, exactly.
0: Not really blues.
1: So. Really cool. Really, it's like maybe country by way of Austin sort of thing.
0: Very
1: bluesy.
0: And Heavyweighs the King from Orangeburg with Trouble before that.
1: Really
0: right
1: good
0: here.
1: Sounding stuff. Good to hear that the I-9 folks are back
0: again,
1: the,
0: creating music.
1: Back again. Right.
0: Yeah. Don't let it discourage you.
1: Yeah, real talented people. And good sounding stuff.
0: So just keep banging at it. Just keep on working at it. And, you know, half the game is you don't have to be perfect. You just have to promote.
1: Yeah.
0: You know what I'm saying?
1: Finding your audience.
0: And that's the worst thing. Finding your audience. That's the hard work, is finding it and then banging her. Like our friend Pineapple.
1: Our friend Pineapple.
0: Think about that. That guy works really, really, really hard. Yeah. Watts McCormick.
2: Yeah.
0: His new song we played, what, 2 weeks ago?
2: Mm-hmm.
0: No, last week. Mm-hmm. We played it last week. Already like 55,000 streams on the Spotify's. On the Spotify's alone.
1: He knows how to do it. He's a savvy dude for sure.
0: Yeah, so keep on working at it. That's the thing. Don't go bitching about everybody do what everybody else is doing. Do your thing.
1: Do your thing.
0: And concentrate on it.
1: Find out what that is and just do it. And find your audience.
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right. Humid tonight. We're going to see some fog developing, so we're going to have to drag out the Adele foghorn. Grammy award-winning foghorn. And then tomorrow, partly sunny, very humid, and 93. And guess what? For the Labor Day weekend, as is traditional, it is going to be stinking hot. We're going to be triple digits by Friday. Tuesday, be around 98 with lots of humidity, maybe some thunderstorms. Because, duh, duh. 82 in Ballantyne, 83 Lexington, 83 atop the historic Barracks Building on Main Street, and 81 right now at the North Point Heating and Air Studios. 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A lot of piano in this one.

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0: It's Iron and Wine. Sam Beam there. It's WXRY Discovery. He's the latest from Hen's Teeth. It's California Sober with the air quotes as he sings. I'm looking forward to having him in town in October.
1: All right.
0: At the Senate in Vista. And boy, the lineup at the Senate this fall. Everybody crabbing about, nothing good comes to town and everything.
1: Mm-hmm.
0: We've got the drive-by truckers. We're welcoming them to town on the 11th of September.
1: Mm-hmm.
0: And then November 4th, it is Judah and the Lion.
1: Mm-hmm.
0: Young Gravy, who we've played on WXRY, he's coming to. I want to see Young Gravy so bad.
1: Okay.
0: I'm going to be like the narc in the back of the room. That's what everybody's going to think. Because I go to some of these shows and...
1: Proposition Kids for Drugs?
0: Yeah, everybody thinks it's like, oh, we're going to be checking IDs or something, which is kind of funny. So, like Young the Giant, I'm there in the front row, you know, right there at the front of the stage, jumping up and down
1: hey,
0: and everything.
1: Hey, kids, you got until any I, of that until Molly?
0: Until I break a hip.
1: Yes.
0: Until I break a hip. Is that the new term, Molly? We used to call it X or ecstasy.
1: No, it's
0: now Molly?
1: I don't know. I don't know what it is now, but I know that some of my drug-related TV shows have referred to
0: it as Molly.
1: Yeah. I don't know what the kids call it on the day.
0: Yeah, they call it Molly now, because we called it X back in the day. You know, because people would do the raves at Rockefeller's, and they'd be all up on the Molly and having the pacifiers to keep from grinding their teeth out.
1: And Nightworks. Do I have that right?
0: Oh, Nightworks.
1: Nightworks around the corner.
0: Yeah, where Dave Shaw was the bar back for.
1: Was that where he got it started there? Yeah, that's right.
0: Yeah, man.
1: Fun.
0: All the girls were just falling all over the Dave Shaw.
1: Nice.
0: You know? All right. It's WXY Discovery. And there's the Stews are going to be playing in October. We'll see how this festival goes at the Speedway, because things never really work out well. It's a nice venue, but it's just it's a challenge for whatever reason.
1: Yeah, we're wishing them well, of course.
0: It's great for food festivals and that sort of thing. Music festivals,
1: right?
0: So anyway, we wish them well for that, because it's all going to be local and regional bands.
1: Cool.
0: Let's see here. Our friend Jonah Kagan, soccer player at Cornell, but from Savannah, has a new song out. So we're going to have him coming up in just a second. So hang around with us.
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0: It's latest from Savannah's Jonah Kagan. It Don't Feel Right. It's got a new album coming out, I think, Friday. You know, time is just flying on by is what it is.
1: Oh, it is. I mean, just every day. I can't believe it's so late. I can't believe it's as late as it is.
0: Oh, I know.
1: I'm just losing my mind.
0: Emma Ogier from Houston with Rocksteady Heavy Metal, which is not heavy metal at all, but it's kind of a cool idea. It's 8:58 here in the capital city. The WXY Discovery is almost done for another Sunday night. We do it every Sunday night. We kind of survey some of the latest stuff coming in, and we do a lot of research because, unfortunately, as much as some musicians would like to grab a, no one's playing my music, they don't bother to send it or reach out. If you reach out to us, I'd love you for you to reach out. In fact, we played This Machine, who they sent me something. Sounded good.
1: Very cool,
0: We played it, yeah.
1: Getting hashtag hyperlocal.
0: Exactly. And we want to do that. That's kind of why WXY is here. So we love the folks driving every day, going up on stage, doing the hard work and that sort of thing. We'd love to help you get the... Because the hard part is getting someone to listen to your stuff.
1: Yeah,
0: you need paid gigs, but you also need someone to also help expose your to new ears. All right, and that's pretty much the program. We've got two other artists that you've, in fact, a guy from Birmingham have coming up in just a second. We're gonna
1: Birmingham.
0: Go. What's that?
1: Birmingham.
0: Yeah, not that
1: says
0: Birmingham.
1: Says my mom reading all the murder books.
0: Oh yeah, shit. I love a good murder.
1: Well, she's going.
0: You and your mom, both of us love
1: I know,
0: good
1: both
0: murders.
1: Of you guys love those. And she's going to give you her paperback of Broadchurch. I'll pick it up and bring it.
0: I've never seen that. I've never seen the series.
1: Maybe you would appreciate the novelization. Novelization with an S.
0: Okay. So we're gonna see The Dog Stars tonight. That is a Ridley Scott movie.
1: Ridley Scott movie tonight, Dog Stars. And then
0: it's not going to be terrible.
1: Well, I don't know what all these zombie movies are doing coming back, because it's a zombie thing tonight. And Tuesday we're going to go see, what's his name, the Korean guy that directed Train to Busan, which is a great movie, and it's a beloved entry into the genre. People are well regard Train to Busan, and he directed that, and he's releasing something on that we will see on Tuesday.
0: The Koreans do some great movies.
1: Oh, and horror movies, and they love zombie
0: They love the horror movies.
1: It's a lot of
0: fun. And then Japan always does this really cool kind of indie stuff.
1: Mm-hmm.
0: Like that one that we saw with the guy going through the trapped in the subway. That was based on a video game.
1: Oh, I loved that.
0: Brilliant.
1: I love that up there with Backrooms.
0: It was brilliant.
1: Like
0: it was
1: bizarre, video gamey kind of atmosphere.
0: Liminal. I think the phrase is liminal.
1: They had
0: very
1: that going
0: liminal
1: on too. Yeah, yeah. I can see why they released it ahead of Backrooms, but it was very good.
0: It was great. It was great.
1: I'd never even heard of the video game. I just like what they did with it.
0: And then the A24 film Tony, I enjoyed the crap out of last Tuesday night.
1: I liked it.
0: It was a good movie. The guy that played Anthony Bourdain didn't look anything like Anthony Bourdain, which I think really helped get into the movie.
1: Oh yeah, well, it was a cool story.
0: And then Antonio Banderas.
1: And what is to like about Antonio Banderas?
0: He was really great.
1: He's great in
0: everything. He was really great.
1: He is great in everything.
0: And Pablo Pascal was not in the movie.
1: Yes,
0: because he's in. Pablo Pascal is the 2026 version of
1: Nicolas Cage.
0: No, not even that.
1: Worse,
0: Hackman, Gene Hackman, Michael Caine.
1: Oh God!
0: There is going to be a time where someone's going to write a doctoral thesis on. The Pablo Pascal theory.
1: God.
0: That you could be anywhere in the world at any time and turn on a television and see a Pablo Pascal.
1: I just really
0: movie.
1: Do not like that guy.
0: He's okay.
1: Okay,
0: he's
1: the okay. Movie is Colony, and it is directed by horror master Yoon Sang-ho, who directed Train to Busan.
0: Nice.
1: So that's what we'll see on Tuesday. And tonight we're doing the Ridley Scott thing with...
0: The Dog Stars. So I was going to look at that.
1: All right.
0: I was going to see the details. Gosh darn it. Anyway, we'll tell you all about it next week as well. So if you're watching movies. And I forget the guy that we had on for what do you call it? The place in Five Points. I'm now.
1: We gotta go to Babylon. Yeah, Babylon Kino.
0: I know. But did was that thing this weekend?
1: It was Friday. I was working too,
0: so I couldn't go.
1: Well, that's what they only do the movies on Friday and Saturday, and I work so much on those days. But they do comedy and karaoke the other days.
0: Yeah, which is great.
1: I wish they would. Oh, it's wonderful if you're into that sort of thing.
0: I know, but dude, it's funny you see the movie and it's like, oh man, I can't make it because I don't get out of work until.
1: I will.
0: You know.
1: Let's look at their schedule and see if they're screening anything on a Thursday or something.
0: Yeah, because they really do the really odd kind of things.
1: I would love it.
0: It's really great.
1: I would love to be a part of that.
0: I would much rather see something like that than see any Marvel movie.
1: Right. And I would get excited about the discount night at Nickelodeon if they would show anything that I wanted to see.
0: Well, they got me. You can see a Marvel movie.
1: Oh, we are not. I'm not seeing a Marvel movie.
0: All right, so that's the program. We've got Aiden Kroll coming up in just a second. This is Cade Clement, and we will literally and figuratively
1: see you next week.

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0: Am I on? Okay. I was a professional athlete, recently retired. Now I'm working on my second career, professional pet. I like snuggling on the couch and, well, I have couch potato tendencies. 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

0: Good morning. We do have a couple of accidents involving Monticello. Let's start off with the one at Monticello at 20 and the other wreck, Monticello at Hayward Brockington Road. We also have a collision at Fairfield between Buckner and 20 and the report of the tree in the roadway at Garner's Ferry at Pond Drive. We still remain congestion-free on the major interstates. 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

0: Well, we do have a major accident at Fairfield at 20 with an overturned tractor trailer. No lanes have been blocked yet. If that happens, we'll certainly update you very quickly. We have a collision at 20 westbound at Smallwood Road. And finally, we still have the accident at Monticello at Hayward-Brockington Road. Thankfully, no congestion right now on any of the interstates. 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

0: 1979, pretty good year, kind of, maybe. WXRY. Gonna say it twice because it's twice as nice, right? I am Varholy. Thanks for hanging out with us. The rest of class is here with me. Rick Wrigley is standing by at the Main Street News Desk. Kane is with us to talk about traffic. We're welcoming drive-by truckers coming up September 11th, so not that far away, at the Senate in the Vista. And oh, what a fall lineup at the Senate as well. You can find out more at WXRYFM.org. And yes, you'll be able to go and win your way in to see the drive-by truckers. Gautier, Red Hot Chili Peppers coming up. Humid and sunny for the rest of this afternoon. The sun's going to start to set. The humidity is going to go through the roof. Going to be feeling comfortable in 71 by morning. And then we're going to be 96, sunny, hot, and humid tomorrow, and hot for the rest of the week. In fact, triple digits on Saturday for Labor Day weekend. Right now, 91 atop the historic Barringer Building on South Carolina's Main Street.
1: Good afternoon. Well, I think I spoke too soon when I thought things were dying down in traffic. We do have a bunch of new accidents that just came in. Let's start off with Old Sandy Run Road, close to 26. Also a crash at Bluff at Clarkson Road. Two separate accidents on Garner's Ferry. One at Garner's Ferry at Myers Farm, and then Trotter at Garner's Ferry. We do have a crash at Clemson at Chimney Ridge Drive, a wreck at Community Drive at Wilson Boulevard, and in Elgin, a collision at Campbell Street off of White Pond. For the most part, the interstates are still looking good. Just that one section, 26 westbound, pretty much backed up between 126 and St. Andrews. This traffic brought to you by Little Pig's Barbecue, Buffet Carryout, and Buffet Carryout and Catering. Leading authorities advise that eating Little Pig's Barbecue may be habit-forming. Open Thursday through Sunday. Little Pig's Alpine on Little Pig's Barbecue on Alpine Road. I'm Kane Cameron for WXRY Traffic.
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0: 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Yes, it's WXRY. I don't know what's going on. It's a Monday, but we're headed towards a great Labor Day weekend, and boy, do we need that three-day weekend, don't we? Started off with us, Ice House Amphitheater, Bad Fish, a tribute to the music of Sublime. 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We got a link there. And yes, we're going to be giving tickets away coming up on Wednesday and Thursday. Don't want you to miss the fun for the start of what is going to be a great weekend for you.
1: Well, for the second time today, we have an accident at Malfunction Junction. This one at 26 eastbound at 20 west. We still have the crash on 77 south before Fort Jackson Boulevard. A collision at Leapheart, that's between Hebron and Matthias Drive. And the wreck at Chapin Road close to Murray Lindler Road is still there. We are seeing delays along 77 north between Garner's Ferry and Forest Drive. 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
2: We'll have a mix of clouds and sun and a high of 93 this afternoon. Cooling down tonight, mainly clear skies and a low of 72. It'll be warmer tomorrow with a high of 94. This is Rick Wrigley at the Main Street News Desk. Tensions are escalating between the United States and Iran after American forces struck Iranian rocket launchers in the Strait of Hormuz. Iran retaliated with missile strikes on U.S. bases in Jordan. Oil prices are climbing, raising fresh concerns about gasoline prices. President Trump says the U.S. has reached a major oil agreement with Venezuela, potentially giving American interests access to billions of barrels of reserves. And the G20 finance officials are meeting in Asheville, North Carolina, focusing on global growth, debt, and economic impact of the Iran conflict. Columbia police continue mourning Officer Christopher DeLong, who was killed Saturday during a shootout following a domestic disturbance call. Officer David Dymock, who was wounded, has been released from the hospital. A shooting at a Columbia area nightclub has left one person injured. Richland County deputies responded Friday night to reports of gunfire at the Vegas Nights Club on River Drive. Two inmates have died at the Broad River Correctional Institution. Authorities are investigating the deaths, which are being treated as suspected suicides. South Carolina gas prices have edged lower. The statewide average is now about $3.59 a gallon, down roughly 2.3 cents from last week, but still significantly higher than a year ago. I'm Rick Wrigley at the Main Street News Desk. We'll be back with more from Vaholi and the Class in less than 90 seconds.
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